There goes In Color. That's Headlights. It's 103 Through the Edge. What's up? It's Brett in for Stella tonight. So I was looking outside the window today earlier, and I'm like, you know what? It's not raining now, so it's a perfect time to go walk the dog. So what happens? Of course, get like half a block down and then get poured on. And it didn't stop. I got a bit wet earlier today. Maybe you got, you know, maybe caught in it at some point too, but got some showers around. That's going to be the case throughout the evening hours into the overnight too. Going to be humid tonight, low 66, a bit less humid, say, for tomorrow. Maybe some clouds in the morning, maybe some sunny breaks in the afternoon. Still a chance of showers primarily south of the city of Buffalo too. Low 70s the high for tomorrow. It's 21 Pilots here in Heathens on the Edge.

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1: I didn't know that tetanus was from the soil. Yeah, did no, you know either. That?
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0: And Anthony.
2: So, I had plans, man. I had plans for the playoff series. Gonna watch it tied up. It's gonna be so cool. 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

103 Through the Edge. The next Cassidy's Bad Moms Club is coming up soon, September 26th, a Saturday at 11:30 a.m., a free group personal training class, if you've not heard, hosted by Ellen Coleman. She's the head of group fitness over at Catalyst's Maple Road location up in Amherst, so that's where it's going to be. So you don't have to be like a gym person, you know, quote-unquote, to do this. It's actually a perfect opportunity to kind of get back into it, or even if you've never actually been to a gym, it's a perfect opportunity to maybe see what that's about. So non-threatening environment, any fitness level. You don't have to be a mom, right? It's called Bad Moms. So you don't have to be a mom. So that's, again, Saturday, September 26th, 11:30 a.m. at Catalyst, the Maple Road location in Amherst. You do have to RSVP, though. You can't just show up. So you want to do that first, just text the word STRONG to 716-952-9334. Again, STRONG, S-T-R-O-N-G, to 716-952-9334 to reserve your spot for Cassidy's Bad Moms Club. Full details are at WDG.com. It's Brennan with you here. 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

And just like that, the NFL regular season is begun. It has begun. It started with the Patriots and the Seahawks, a rematch of last year's Super Bowl. Kind of a, you know, it's weird that it's on a Wednesday, the first game of the year this year. But, you know, they've done that before, the league has. But, you know, then tomorrow you got the Rams and the 49ers from overseas, from Australia. And then our game, of course, Bills and Texans from Houston on Sunday afternoon at 1. Hopefully the team can keep Josh upright. I mean, obviously, you know, we've had some bad memories of the Bills in Houston previously, so hoping to turn that around. I'm somewhat confident that they will. It's Brett and Fristella tonight. Chili Peppers coming to the neighborhood here. It's Private on the Edge.

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It's Brennan for Stella tonight. Weezer's new album is out. It's called the Gold Album. Really not technically called the Gold Album, but it's called Weezer. But it has a gold cover, which means it's the Gold Album, because that's what they do. They're going to continue to do that basically until the end of time. Just keep inventing different colors. There's no end to colors, right? You can just use Pantone colors after a while. In any event, this is from the new record. It's We Might As Well Be Strangers, Weezer on the Edge.

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3: Reluctantly crouched at the starting line. Engines pumping and thumping in time. The green light flashes, the flags go up. Churning and burning.

Yeah, 103 Through the Edge. What's up? It's Brennan. I feel like it's my duty to tell you that there's a new sweet deal coming tomorrow morning at 8 for the market in the square. You know what sweet deals are, right? They're basically half-off deals. You spend $25 and you get $50 in actual value at wherever the place happens to be. And tomorrow, of course, happens to be the market in the square. I mean, food's expensive, right? So it's essentially a free $25 in food, again, as of tomorrow morning at 8. And then Friday morning at 8, same deal, $25 gets you $50 at the Hawk Bar and Restaurant. That, again, available as of Friday morning at 8. 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Don't want to go home tonight. It's The Edge.

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1: Remember that? 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
1: And it's like all...
2: Who crashes couch, man? 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
1: Yeah, it's all good and well until like the middle of the night you sober up enough that you're like, man, it's like freezing in here. 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
2: Uh-huh.
1: I want to go home. Like, it just was never great. My niece was being watched by my grandfather. They were having a tea party. My niece kept walking away from the table and bringing back full cups of water. She's not tall enough to reach the sink. 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
2: Oh, goodness.
1: She was bringing him toilet water to drink, and he probably drank it. Oh, my God.
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Noah Kahan has been busy this summer playing sold-out stadiums everywhere he goes, and that will continue for the near term as well, as it's still technically summertime, but also it's football season. You know, week one officially starting tonight with a rematch of last February's Super Bowl, the Patriots and the Seahawks. And then it's Thursday night football tomorrow, the Rams and 49ers. Prime, Amazon Prime carries, the Thursday night games. What they've done in the past is they have, like, artists do concerts, and they do kind of a live look-in, basically, after the game. They will continue to do that this season. In fact, Noah Kahan is one of the featured artists. He'll do the September 24th game on Amazon Prime, so look for that. If you're a Noah Kahan fan, it's Brennan for Stella tonight. Offspring here, The Kids Aren't All Right. It's The Edge.

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It's 103 Through the Edge. You got Brennan for Stella tonight. It has been 10 years, as of last month anyway, since the Tragically Hip's final show, August 20th of 2016 in their hometown of Kingston, Ontario. I remember watching that live on CBC, which is something you can do when you live in Western New York, right? You can actually watch Canadian television, but yeah, so I remember watching that performance, and you know, it was like afterwards, you go outside and you're like, man, that was emotional. That was heavy. So they've actually put out a 3-LP set now, the Tragically Hip Live July 22nd through August 20th, 2016, based on that final tour. And it's available right now through the band's website. This guy was, in fact, hypothetical today. It's Bob Cajun, The Hip, by The Edge.

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Yes, Tame Impala. It's Loser. It's 103 Through the Edge. Whatever you do, do not ask Kevin Parker if you happen to see him. Not that you would, but do not ask him for his autograph. He's done signing things, so he says. It's due to overly aggressive autograph hounds. And he says some of these people actually like use kids to get his attention. You know, just send a kid up and, you know, sign something. But it's really for some random guy who's going to sell it or something. But, you know, on some level, I kind of get that. I know professional athletes have to deal with that, too. Josh Allen, I think, only deals with kids as far as autographs go, which, again, I'm good with. I'm fine. I understand that. But, you know, it can be a lot, right? If you're a well-known person to kind of deal with people who always constantly want something from you wherever you go. You got Brennan for Stella tonight. I will sign whatever you want for you. May not be my name, but I'll sign it. 21 Pilots here, Level of Concern, it's The Edge.

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Music from Julia Wolf, that's In My Room. It's 103 Through the Edge. You got Brett in for Stella today. I got caught in the rain earlier today. You know, I'm not big on pina coladas or getting caught in the rain, frankly, but I dealt with it today. It was one of the things where, you know, it's raining and then it stops, and then it rains and it stops. One of those lulls, I'm like, all right, I'll go walk the dog. I'll risk it. I'll go walk the dog. And, of course, ended up getting wet. But, you know, I guess I'll deal with that. But still some showers around this evening. 66 is the low. Humid as hell as well. A bit less humid, though, tomorrow, they say. Still a chance of showers, mainly south toward the PA line. Low 70s for the high for Thursday. It's Panic at the Disco here. I write sins, not tragedies. It's The Edge.

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It's underway. It's actually going on, right? Week one with a game tonight, then you got a game tomorrow, and then our game this weekend. How about picking some games? Cassin Athletes Pick'em Challenge is back once again this year. A chance to get yourself a $50 gift card for Imperial Pizza weekly for the most correct picks. And there's no spread to worry about, so if you have no idea what you're doing with these spreads, you and I have something in common. Basically, it's just a straight pick'em. Pick who you think is going to win the game. Very simple. And again, if you get the most correct picks, say $50 gift card for Imperial Pizza is yours. Cassin Athletes Pick'em Challenge. 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It's Brennan for Stella tonight. OLP coming. Pierce the Veil as well. It's

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That's right. Nostalgia is a powerful thing sometimes, so they talk about that and a whole lot more. 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Wherever you get your podcasts, always free. It's Brennan for Stella. Gorilla's coming. Kate's the Elephant here. It's Beaches in Tennessee in the end.

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12: Trouble on my left, trouble on my right. 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
5: 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Hey, guys, it's Haley from Paramore. 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

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Maybe you've heard the news earlier today. The Bills have announced the national anthem singers for the home opener, the first ever regular season home game at the new Highmark Stadium, September 17th. I say anthem singers, plural, because it's going to be two singers, well, really multiple singers, but also two national anthems. The U.S. and Canadian national anthem going to be sung before the game. So Ali'i Carvalho will do the U.S. national anthem. She's the voice of Moana in the Disney animated movies. And then singing O Canada will be Bare Naked Ladies. So very cool there. They've done that before. They've had these, you know, Canada Days and all that at the stadium, the Bills have. But you figure they do that at the Sabres games. You know, why not at the Bills games, too? Of course, first game of the regular season for the Bills being this Sunday at 1 against Houston. It's Brennan for Stella tonight. Latest here from Modest Mouse. It's Speaking Dragons Pockets on the Edge.

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It's Brennan for Stella tonight. Miles Smith here. It's Hold Me in the Dark on the Edge.

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1: Also, when you approach a group hacking of the sack, how do you, what do you, what is your intro like?
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2: get
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2: in?
1: The sack?
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2: That's the one activity. 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
1: so
2: activity.
1: Naked.
2: Where,
1: I was so
2: naked.
1: This
2: yeah,
1: bee was in here. Stinger was out. My stinger was out.
2: God.
1: I got scared.
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A full-color, high-def, 250-inch LED wall is what you're going to find at Electric City, as well as Western New York's best sound system that happens to be the place for our Edge Away game parties this year. We're pretty excited about it. Of course, first one coming up this Sunday at 1. Doors open up at 12 there at Electric City. You can hang out with us, the Edge crew, you know, grab yourself a beverage. Going to have some food vendors there, too. Some craft cocktails, courtesy of Surfside and Belvedere. And it's going to be just an amazing time. Hopefully a victory for our boys, too. So it's again this Sunday at Electric City for our official Edge Away game party. Details are at WEDG.com. It's Brett and Fristella. Big Data coming. The Black Keys now. It's Wild Child on the Edge.

There goes Big Data with help from Rochester's own Joy Wave. That's dangerous. It's 103 through the edge. Sam Fender is not from Rochester. He's actually from the UK, a town called North Shields. And he has the longest running number one single ever in the UK charts with Olivia Dean at, I want to say, like 22 weeks or something like that. So they like him over there a lot. And of course, we like him here too. This is that song. It's Rain Me In. Sam Fender and Olivia Dean. It's the edge.

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2: Trouble on my left, trouble on my right. 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
1: 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And hopefully there's another journal entry that says, "No judge will give me time," because that's the next prediction he needs to hope for himself. 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
7: Trouble on my left, trouble on my right. 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
6: Suckle on this mammary.
7: This is a good show. This is a clean show.
8: Yeah, so I came out of the back seat with my pants around my ankles.
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3: 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Cass and Anthony in the morning.
6: Is this thing on?
12: Hello?
6: Hello?
12: Hello?
6: Can you hear me? Good morning.
8: What's up, yo? It's Thursday. Thursday.
6: Oh, my God. Your girl's a little bit tired, but feeling ready for this Thursday. Let's do it. Let's have a...
8: Hey, man. Patriots lost. It's going to be a great day.
6: Oh, okay.
8: Great way to kick off the season. Love that. I called it on my pick 'em challenge, buddy.
6: Look at your optimism. Here's what I don't know the answer to.
8: What's that?
6: But I'm going to find out the answer to. Did the Soundgarden stuff get televised or not? Because that was the game.
8: I know Mike McCready, I think, did the Star Spangled Banner.
6: I did see that.
8: See that on the InfoWebs.
6: From Pearl Jam. Yeah.
8: But, no say. I'm assuming there's audio out there. Hopefully, you can play the audio.
6: I'm going to go take
8: a
6: look.
8: 705.
6: That was one of the first things I thought of. Because I just don't know if. No, maybe we didn't get it. I don't know. It's going to be interesting to see.
8: Well, I'll try to find it.
6: Yeah, we're going to try and find it.
8: What are you up to today? How's it going? What audio are you looking for today? Let us know. 716-952-9334.
6: The audio they're looking for is what we're creating.
8: Oh,
6: and
8: our
6: they're
8: show.
6: Listening
8: Got
6: to
8: you.
6: It right now. Yeah.
8: Oh, okay. Mm-hmm. Well, then I guess we'll get on that.
6: Yeah. Good morning, Leela and Brandon.
8: Oh,
6: and
8: hey, girl.
6: Man Destroyer, man. I'm sorry
8: Destroyer.
6: For your bad news this morning. The ultimate hump day. She got fired, but she still woke up to be with us this morning. Much appreciated. And onward and upward, man. That's not good. Good morning, Rachel and Rob and Carrie and Shannon and Andrea and Stacy and Joey. Wow, everybody's is here. Shannon said the anthem by Mike McCready was not good. Well, that's unfortunate.
8: It is unfortunate.
6: And Sweet Leela is very sorry for Man Destroyer's loss of employment.
8: Yeah, it bums me out, too. And I'm always thinking about ways to make money, man. So what you got going on? I can come by. We can make some ideas. We can make some money somehow.
6: Yeah, you guys could create some content.
8: Uh-huh.
6: Why do I feel like Man Destroyer's probably short? And maybe you guys could do some, like, tall, short content together,
8: Where
6: you know?
8: She destroys me?
6: Yeah, but, like, it's a little petite woman destroying a giant man. I kind of think there could be a market for that.
8: There could be a market for that. We should research what's available out there, what the competitors are doing, and then adjust accordingly.
6: Yeah.
8: It's always important to see what the competitors do.
6: They might have those competitors' websites, though, blocked on the work computer.
8: On the work computer?
6: Don't know.
8: It's fine. I got my cell phone.
6: Okay.
8: You're right.
6: Thank you to Brian for sending some videos.
8: You know what we do? We do whatever that NCAA player that got married, we do parody versions of that.
6: The
8: size difference. There was a very tall person and a very not so tall person.
6: Are you talking about the wrestler?
8: Was he the wrestler or was she a wrestler? I couldn't tell.
6: So
8: because...
6: he's a college wrestler, and he's dating like a volleyball player, and they
8: that's
6: have a very big height difference.
8: So tall.
6: Oh, that's fun. Brian sent a clip of Soundgarden posted by radio friends of mine.
8: No fun.
6: Look at that.
8: Small
6: Look at
8: world.
6: That. It's a small world after
8: radio
6: all.
8: Radio friends.
6: Steve Miggs, man. He's the man. Okay. Let's get into it. Let's do a little music. And we have a surprise prize on the show today that we didn't even know about. Sometimes things pop up last minute, and we got some tickets for you today, so we'll tell you more about that coming up next.

0: It's 103.3 The Edge, Cass and Anthony Morning Show. All right, coming up on the show today, you already knew that the Can't Beat Cassidy prize was Bayside. They're coming to Anthology in Rochester on the 22nd.
1: Which looks like a really cool place. I've never been there, but the pictures look cool.
0: Yeah, it looks like a great venue. So you could get tickets to see Bayside just for calling in to play Can't Beat Cassidy.
1: Oh, yeah.
0: And then we're doing like a ticket blowout if you want to go see OAR at Art Park this Saturday.
1: Yep.
0: Who else is on that bill? Because I know it's not just them. And of course, no one told us, but I know it's someone else is on that bill.
1: Visit site, hitting the link.
0: Do I want to say Gavin DeGraw or someone like
1: that? Would be incredible.
0: Who is it? It's somebody.
1: My first introduction to OER was OER with Augustana, but we got on this one, buddy. Get ready. You're correct. A Gavin DeGraw action.
0: Okay.
1: And Katie Tunstall.
0: Okay. Black Horse and the Cherry Tree.
1: Uh-huh.
0: All right. So OAR, Gavin DeGraw, and KT Tunstall at Art Park on Saturday. And we've got a lot of tickets to give away today. We got, you want the tickets? Oh, we got them, buddy. Okay.
1: Yeah, we do.
0: we got a lot of tickets to give away.
1: Four pairs tomorrow. So we'll just be listening today. We'll just give everyone a chance to win at some point in time.
0: As Oprah said, you get a car, you get a car.
1: You get a ticket.
0: Everybody gets a car.
1: You get an oar.
0: Yeah, you get an oar. Everybody gets an oar. All right. Yeah, I've seen them before.
1: I think I saw them when I was in college.
0: So when I worked at that summer camp in the Adirondacks, it was all rich kids. And we took them on like a trip every summer. So one year we went to Montreal. One year we went to Boston. One year, I can't remember where else we went. But in one of those cities, we went to like a Darien Lake style venue. I can't remember if it was in Montreal or Boston. And we saw OAR. And I can't remember who they were. I could probably look it up if I go back and figure out like the tour dates. But it was a full, I want to say we saw, God, I can't remember who was touring with them that summer, but I was super into it. Little teenagers from like Westchester outside of New York City, not so into it. They were like, what is this music? This is not what I listen to. And it was glorious. I was thrilled. So let's get into it. Coming up, we'll get into a little ill-advised news after Cage the Elephant.

0: 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It's the wildest show on wheels. Be there.
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6: All right, it's 103.3 The Edge. It's the Cass and Anthony Morning Show. And every day we step in here and scour the internet. We peruse the periodicals. Just looking for the dumb stories of the day. Well, my friends, we found some dumb ones. It's the ill-advised news. It's your dumb news stories of the day.
7: I think I finally found the story that proves why Florida man and Florida woman is a thing. It may be something in the air. When you cross into the borders of the state of Florida, I think something mysterious happens to you. This is why I'm feeling this way, because we had a man from Italy that visited Florida and became Florida man.
6: Oh.
7: Just by entering the airspace.
6: Some people say there's something in the water.
7: Yeah, I think it actually is. So we got an Italian man visited Florida recently and was arrested after returning home when the authorities discovered the head of an endangered crocodile hidden in his luggage.
6: Oh.
7: Yeah, in Italy, they don't like this. According to the report, quote, the reptile's head had been dried and wrapped in wrapping paper, evading security in the U.S. somehow. Border
6: right?
7: authorities.
6: What?
7: I know.
6: It's a skeletal structure. How would they not see that in the x-ray?
7: I'm wondering the same thing.
6: So confused.
7: Border authorities in Italy seized the head, put him under investigation for, quote, smuggling a specimen belonging to a protected species without the proper certificate or license. Now, for what it's worth, these heads aren't always illegal in Florida. Like, you could have this, but you do have to go through the proper channels. But if convicted, listen to the range here. He could face a fine of $23,000 to $230,000. That's a pretty huge range. And a prison term of 6 months to a year just from doing this. I think when you enter Florida, something happens. Something happens. Yeah, he became Florida man. Don't do that.
6: Sometimes when I'm driving down the 219, near 80 miles an hour, I can feel my hair start to slick back into like a mullet style. Like,
7: oh,
6: it just starts to transfer.
7: It's naturally just
6: got to hit the right speed. It's like hitting 88 miles per hour in the DeLorean to go back in time. Like, once you hit that perfect speed, your hair starts turning into a mullet and you start becoming a different person.
7: Yes.
6: That's what happens.
7: I think that's what happened to Italian man.
6: Italian man. We don't have a name for Italian man.
7: There's no name.
6: No Gio Pepe. All right.
7: I went into Florida. And it called to me.
6: All right. Mm-hmm. My story is coming to us from the opposite of Florida. It's called New Hampshire. The very, very much opposite. New Hampshire man facing multiple charges after police say he stole a fire truck while crews are putting out a fire at his home.
7: Oh, no. That's not good.
6: I would not recommend that stuff.
7: What are you doing?
6: Firefighters responded to
7: they
6: the...
7: They need that, like, hose and stuff.
6: A little bit. I mean, shoot, we all need hose, buddy. We all need hose.
7: I've been saying that for a long time.
6: Firefighters responded just before sunrise on Tuesday morning in Dalton while crews were at the scene. Police say 30-year-old Nestor Roman drove away in a stolen fire truck. Investigators say Roman hit another fire truck that was being used to fight the fire, drove over hoses, and narrowly missed three firefighters before hitting a wooden fence.
7: Don't hurt the hose.
6: Police say another homeowner later called to report the fire truck had crashed into the lower lawn and the suspect was trying to get into their home. Dispatch got the call. This is the quote here from the lieutenant. Dispatch got the call that he had stopped at the residence on Fairway Road a couple miles down down the road. Troopers were able to make contact with Mr. Roman. He was actually attempting to make entry to the back of a residence. And that's where they apprehended him. Arrested with a bit of a struggle and faces several charges, including reckless conduct with a dangerous weapon and burglary. Scheduled to be arraigned on Wednesday. His home, which of course was on the Vermont border, and that was on fire, was destroyed. No injuries were reported.
7: That's crazy.
6: So, don't recommend it.
7: Keep your hands off my hose.
6: But maybe there was like a demon. Maybe there was like a clown in there. And he's like, we got to let the house burn. Or a spider.
7: Yeah, I heard a story lately about a woman who set her car on fire because there was a snake. What are we doing here? All right, well, be safe out there today. And you know what? I bet we have some OAR tickets coming up.
6: Yeah, we do.
8: What the hell is even that?
4: That was some seriously dumb news.

0: All right, let's do it right now. We're giving away a pair of tickets to see OAR, Gavin DeGraw, and Casey Tunstall. They are playing Art Park Saturday night. Love a Saturday night show.
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0: 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We've got them right now. All you have to do is be caller 10.
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1: All right, much drier than it was yesterday. Pleasant, clouds less humid, sunshine in there as well. Highs around 74. Mainly clear tonight, lows getting down to 58. Friday looking good, Saturday looking good, Sunday looking good, and even Monday, highs in the 70s. 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

0: 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According to all the news stories we see, we're headed to an apocalypse.
1: That's what it says.
0: So, if that is the case, I think it's time to start preparing ourselves. I know when I drove to work this morning, I was like, where could I enter Canada when I need to make a run for things? You know, I think about things like that. Where will I acquire currency in this post-apocalyptic state when the banks no longer work because AI has shut everything down? Well, there's a venture capitalist named Peter Levin, and he thinks a very interesting thing will be used as currency after the apocalypse. Now, Anthony, you reminded me during the song that in the TV show Fallout.
1: Yes.
0: It's bottle caps.
1: Bottle caps. Nuka-Cola bottle caps.
0: Yeah. So that's the currency. So that's already set the table for, you know, when money no longer is relevant, what will it be? I think this guy is trying to will this into existence, though, because he's like, hey, everybody, Pokemon cards are going to be what we use as currency after the apocalypse. Which intrigues me because I got a Pokemon loving child in my house. So I'm like, I like that.
1: Yeah.
0: I like that. But then I was reading more about Peter. Peter owns more than 500,000 cards. I think Peter is just like, look, I got a lot of these. So let me will it into existence. Pokemon cards, Pokemon cards. He wants us to believe it, so we put more value in them. I mean, they already have a lot of value.
1: Yeah.
0: But I think this is his come up. That's what I think.
1: Because I can't imagine that, quote, if the apocalypse ever happened, that brands would survive.
0: Right?
1: Like, why would that survive? Yeah. Pokemon Go would not work anymore. Like, what about it would survive?
0: Okay, so then if that's the case, what thing do you have in your house that you would like to will it into existence that's the new currency? Like, if we get to pick, like Mr. Peter is picking, why don't we decide what it is? 716-952-9334. What is the thing that you would like to become the new currency?
1: Hi, my name is Anthony.
0: Yeah.
1: And what I'd like the new currency to be is Allen wrenches, because I have a lot of them over my years of acquiring furniture.
0: The IKEA free ones that come with IKEA furniture.
1: They come with everything now. I've had so many different Allen wrenches, different sizes. They're all L's though.
0: They're all L's, but then you're like, well, I have 15 of them in the garage, but I'll keep this one too. Just in case. You never know when you're going to need it.
1: It's an un-ziplockable, it's like a foldy sandwich bag full of them is what I have.
0: I would be a billionaire if small, tiny plastic children's toys and trinkets were the new currency. We've got like tiny, they're all over the house, tiny little erasers, tiny little Barbie accessories, tiny little miniature recreations of pizza bagels, and tiny little mini things. Like, they're everywhere in the house, and I want to just throw them all away, but maybe now it's like, I'm the Elon Musk of toys. I'm the Jeff Bezos of things that you want to throw away, because I hold the power.
1: I hold the miniature plastic.
0: Yeah, I hold the miniature plastic. Yeah, what do you have a ton of that you would like to see the new currency become? Let us know. The text line is open.
1: 716-952-9334. Rob Hoppin, I'm going to go with popcorn kernels, buddy, because we have a lot of popcorn kernels.
0: Oh, I love it. But that would be hard, because now you're hungry too. We're in a post-apocalyptic world.
1: Uh-huh.
0: You can't eat the currency.
1: No.
0: You know?
1: Would recommend
0: Sorry,
1: it.
0: Kids. Can't eat our money. Amazon boxes. Andrew is swimming in those. Yeah, baby. Oh, man. That sucks, because that's what I think about. Like, things that are fun to collect, like Pokemon cards, it would hurt a little bit to get rid of them, because it's just a cool thing that you like. Uh-huh. Same with Matthew's text. Pez dispensers and Lego minifigs. How sad would that be? Because you love them so much. You love them enough that you collect them on purpose. To have to trade like your rare Shrek Pez, you know, to like feed your family. That would hurt a little bit. Pete, I think that would hurt.
1: First time texter Pete hopping in. He says, toilet paper. We overbuy from Amazon, so we always have a plethora of toilet paper.
0: Oh.
1: But in the future, Pete, they're going to use seashells.
0: So that's what we
1: learn
0: heard.
1: About our seashells first.
0: You know, we never know what will get someone to text for the first time.
1: I know.
0: And someone just texted for the first time. And I love that it's like, We just never know.
1: Never know.
0: We do this show every day.
1: Every day.
0: We know there's a bunch of you that listen every day but never text. And thank you to the person who texted that adult films saved on a hard drive. That's what they have a plethora of. And they hope that becomes the new currency. But how would you trade and share it? It's on a hard drive.
2: And then does it diminish when you copy that?
0: That's a great question.
2: Because you're not going to keep, you know, you're going to lose that. And that's part of the archives.
0: And then will certain types of the videos become more valuable than others, you know?
2: As usual.
0: That's a great question.
2: Kate coming in with one that I feel matches my needs. Hair. Strands of hair. I have a bounty of long-haired beauties in my life and could probably weave a whole new person with all the hair blowing like tumbleweeds.
0: Kate, I feel you. Yeah, we got Anthony Harris just rolling around like tumbleweeds in the studio, and I'm going bald because I'm postpartum forever. You go and you have babies. You go and you put your body on the line, risk your life, and then they're like, oh, and your hair is going to fall out too. Thanks. That's cool. So we've got a big old hair tumbleweed just rolling through the Edge studio.
2: Well, that's what it's there for. We can take it apart. We can save it. I use it for kindling. You can use it, just patch it in there if you want.
0: What's that?
2: My hair.
0: A hair doll. It fell out of your hair like that. Okay. And Brian, same thing. He said shower hair. Daughters and wives everywhere. I am so rich. Oh, Ray said hockey jerseys. I'll make Elon look like a bum with how rich he is in hockey jerseys. Oh, Krista's got a ton of Dave Matthews Band memorabilia.
1: Plants. Lots of plants, is a first-time texter from Nevada.
0: Oh, hey, Plant Daddy or Plant Mommy from Nevada.
1: Plant Persona. Oh, Twist Ties, yeah. Uh-huh.
0: Oh, pine cones. Man Destroyer's got the abundance of pine cones. Vinny's got an abundance of wood. Which kind? We don't know.
1: We just know that it's hard, allegedly.
0: Yeah.
1: Allegedly.
0: Glenn's doing some deep. Oh, interesting. Okay, the first time texter, I believe this, former military, said that they actually used the adult films on the hard drive as currency when serving overseas in the war.
2: No.
0: I'll trade you one MILF for two barely legals. Sure, buddy, that sounds good. Don't you think that's probably how it works? What you got on there?
2: You go out there now, I'll give you the first half of Over the Pants, and you come back, they're fully unclothed. We deal made, 50-50.
0: All right, keep the sex coming, 716-952-9334. 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
0: So there's this venture capitalist who's a Pokemon card collector, and he's trying to put it out there into the universe that when this apocalypse happens,
2: allegedly,
0: he thinks Pokemon cards could be used as currency. And we say, okay, if he can will it into existence, we're going to will it into existence. What's the thing you've got an abundance of that would be your ideal currency?
2: 716-952-9334. Rich Oppenin, I still have a ton of DVDs.
0: Okay. Dice, says Dan. Value could be linked to the numbers on them. They're in every board game, so nice. People would have access to some sort of access to dice, and he has tons of them. I actually think I could see that working, and easy to carry.
2: Uh-huh.
0: Just pockets full
2: little,
0: of dice.
2: Little baggy of dice.
0: Yeah.
2: Jesslyn hopping in. I will not have currency, but I have millions of crafts and hobbies. I'm going to live off the trade of my a bazillion craft knowledge, like an apothecary, weaving and sewing and canning, etc.
0: She's going to just live off the land, baby.
1: I want to know all you can do.
0: Yeah, tell us, girl. I know she and Caroline make like lotion and apothecary type stuff, which I think is very cool.
2: Like straight from the aloe?
0: I don't know what they made. Like maybe it was... they told me all about it. It was something like they had a whole night of making stuff. What are these characters that Jason sent? This must be from an era I'm not familiar with. They're little tiny men.
2: Muscle men.
0: And they're all like peach colored. What is muscle? What are these muscle men?
2: I'm going to assume that they're meant to be painted. Or
0: I
2: could be wrong.
0: You think?
2: No, they just come in different colors. Okay.
0: Tallow, Jesselyn, that's the word I was looking for. Tallow. They used beef tallow, and they made like lotion and stuff.
2: Like those French fries.
0: Yeah. When I see the picture of Jason's Muscleman toys, do you remember Homies? Does anyone remember Homies?
2: Oh, yeah. I had 8-Ball. 8-Ball was my guy.
0: What if Homies became the currency?
2: Oh, man.
0: Would anyone be rich? I don't know. All right, keep the text coming. We'll keep the music coming, and we'll be right back on The Edge.

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0: All right, so last night it was a Seahawks home game, their home opener versus the New England Patriots. And Anthony, you said Patriots lost.
1: Oh, yeah.
0: That's glorious. 13-10. That's glorious.
1: I'll take it.
0: But what we were more interested in, honestly, was the halftime show, which they did not televise.
1: And that boo-boo.
0: That is dumb. But very cool for people who were there at the game, because it's Seattle, the home of grunge. They got a Soundgarden. Was it Mike McCready from Pearl Jam?
1: Yes.
0: Did the national anthem, and he joined the remaining members of Soundgarden on stage. Taylor Momsen of the Pretty Reckless did the vocals, and they did a two-song halftime show. Now, the audio quality of these recordings are from people in the stadium, so it's not great, but that's what we got to work with because they didn't televise it. The fact that they didn't televise it to me is nuts.
1: Such garbage.
0: It's nuts. You're telling me you think people wouldn't want to see this? We don't. While I respect and appreciate the broadcasters that do their job, no one would have been suffering to hear them talk less about how the game is going so far.
1: Right, it's the first game. You don't have highlights from other games.
0: Right.
1: You talk about what you got to go through, and they only played two songs. You had so much time to get into.
0: Exactly. All right, so they did do Spoon Man.

0: living her best life, man. Her band is out on tour, opening up for AC/DC.
1: Nice.
0: Which is, I think, why a couple nights ago.
1: That's right.
0: The Foo Fighters opened up for AC/DC.
1: Yeah, over in St. Louis.
0: In St. Louis. It was a one night only thing, but it's because she had to ask AC/DC permission. She's like, look, Soundgarden asked me to go do this show. Like, do I have your permission? They're like, absolutely. So that's how that happened. So very cool for the fans that got to see Foo Fighters and AC/DC. And then very cool for the people at the game last night to see this. They also did Outshine.

0: vocals work really well with them.
1: Oh, for sure.
0: And
1: for
0: with
1: sure.
0: Chris's music.
1: No, I'd definitely go see the show if I could go to it.
0: If they toured.
1: That'd be nice. That'd be super cool.
0: That would be
1: great
0: really
1: for her
0: cool.
1: as well.
0: Yeah, I think they should. And I think like it's gotten the full blessing of, obviously the band loves her, but of Chris's family. Like, I think they approve because
1: oh, nice.
0: She sang with the band at the Rock and Roll Hall of Fame induction, which happened
1: That's
0: this
1: right.
0: past year. And Chris's older daughter did the intro for them with Jim Carrey, of all people, which I thought was interesting. It's Jim Carrey just going on and on about his close connection with Chris Cornell and the band, which I thought was really surprising.
1: That is super surprising.
0: Jim Carrey, of all people.
1: Oh, to be a fly in the wall for those hangouts.
0: Yeah. I watched it like last weekend because I was just like, I want to watch the Outkast induction again because I wanted to see it on my TV and not on like a computer screen. And I decided to watch the Soundgarden one too, and it was great. All right. We have got some music, but we'll be back with Can't Beat Cassidy. And what's the prize today, Anthony?
1: Your chance to head over to Rochester to see our good friends Bayside over at Anthology coming up on the 22nd of this month.
0: All right. That's on the way.

0: All right, let's do it. Let's play Can't Beat Cassidy.
1: Oh, buddy.
0: Then you can go into your Thursday workday knowing I got free concert tickets.
1: You got free concert tickets to go see Bayside over at Anthology in Rochester the 22nd of this month. It's going to be a super fun show. Easy drive over to Rochester, and Anthology, picture-wise, looks like a really cool place to go.
0: Yeah, it looks like a nice venue.
1: So if you want to be there for free, give us a call right now. 716-952-9334 is that number to play Can't Beat Cassidy.
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1: All right, it's 103.3 The Edge. It's the Cass and Anthony Morning Show with us now is our buddy Jay. Calling from Strikersville, looking to take on Cassidy. Hey. Can't beat Cass. First chance score tickets go to see Bayside in Rochester. Go ahead, Jay, in your most, Thursday voice, tell Cassidy to get on out of the studio.
2: Get out of the studio, Cassidy.
1: Bye. All right, cha-chow. And she is gone. All right, Jay, me and you now. Pop culture quiz game 5, rapid fire questions. Don't know the answer. Say you don't know. Take your silence as no. At all times, go to the house. Here we go. Nirvana was named the 2026 MTV Video Vanguard Award. How many albums did Nirvana have?
2: 3.
1: There it is. Wait a minute. Muse the band was forced to change their social media handles to Muse the band because of Muse the AI is now official. Finish the name of this title of their song, Supermassive What?
2: Oh.
1: All right, wait a minute. Paramount is working on a sequel to The Italian Job, a movie from 2003 that Paul Feig is going to direct. Paul was in a Disney movie about overweight camp kids. What was that Disney movie called?
2: I'm not sure.
1: All right, no worries. It's Jose Feliciano's birthday today. He's 81 years old. Jose wants to wish you a Merry Christmas from the bottom of his what?
2: Heart.
1: Wait a minute. It's National Hot Dog Day. What is the brand name of the hot dog that is the namesake for the home of the Bisons?
2: Saline.
1: All right, bring Cass back in. All right, Cass, great job here for Jay on a Thursday, 4 to 5. Let's see how you do.
3: All right.
1: Nirvana was named the 2026 MTV Vanguard Award for how many, for 2026, how many albums did Nirvana have?
3: 5.
1: Looking for a 3 on that one. Muse, the band, was forced to change the socials because Muse, the AI tool, is now a thing. Finish the name of this song title, Supermassive Black
3: Hole.
1: Oh, way to go, you. Paramount is working on a sequel to The Italian Job, going to be directed by Paul Feig. Paul Feig was once a camp counselor in a Disney movie about overweight campers. What was that movie called?
3: Heavyweights.
1: Heavyweights is correct on that one. Jose Feliciano has a birthday today. He's 81 years old. He wants to wish you a Merry Christmas from the bottom of his what?
3: Heart.
1: His heart is correct on that one. And finally, it's National Hot Dog Day. What hot dog is the brand is the namesake for the home of the Bisons?
3: Salen.
1: Salen Field is correct on that one. 4 out of 5 ties. 4 out of 5 ties go to the house. But Jay, great job today, buddy. You know what you got to do.
2: I'm Jay from Strikersville, and I can't beat that.

0: It's 103.3 The Edge, Cass and Anthony Morning Show. All right. Just gave away some concert tickets. Let's give away some more.
1: Let's do some more.
0: All right. You want to go to Art Park this Saturday night? You'll see OAR, KT Tunstall, and Gavin DeGraw for free if you're caller 10 right now.
1: It's the Three Decades Tour. 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
0: I don't want to be anywhere other than Art Park on Saturday. That goes out to Carrie. All right, 716-952-9334. 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
1: All right, should be a great day ahead of us. Nice and cloudy. Some sun in there as well. Highs around 74. Clear skies overnight. Lows getting down to 58. In the 70s tomorrow, Saturday, Sunday, and Monday, buddy, with some sunny skies. Currently 69 right now at 103.3 The Edge.
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0: It's 103.3 The Edge. We're headed back into a place we visit every once in a while. It's Cass and Anthony's Science Corner.
1: Ah, Science Corner. Get that knowledge up.
0: Yeah, there's some interesting stories. These are two separate stories we saw on two separate days, but they both have one thing in common.
1: Construction.
0: And waste.
1: Uh-huh.
0: When you hear construction waste, you might be thinking, oh my gosh, there's so much waste that's coming from construction, and they're about to harp on that. No.
1: Nope.
0: These are interesting advancements in science where they are using literal waste to strengthen construction materials. I find this fascinating.
1: 716-952-9334. If you want to utilize your waste for this, we can send you articles, the information. First one up is coffee grounds in your walls, buddy. Or they could be your walls exactly. They figured out that specifically used coffee grounds.
0: Okay, so not fresh. Which is great, because I don't want to
1: Someone used the beans.
0: Yeah, I don't want to waste my precious coffee grounds. So this is after I've already used them.
1: Yes.
0: And you're sitting there going, well, what do I do with these? You may throw them in the trash. You may compost them. Or here's another option.
1: Turn them into eco-friendly insulation.
0: That's crazy.
1: Yeah.
0: I also read, and this is probably something from the same study, that if they charred the used coffee grounds, they created biochar is what they're calling it. And they used the biochar to replace the sand in a concrete mix, and it made it stronger.
1: Look at that.
0: So not only could you use it as insulation, but you could use it as part of the mix in a concrete, and it makes it stronger than sand does. That's crazy.
1: It's pore resistant, which is really cool, too, for, longevity and stuff. And just something I can't tell you how many. I made coffee three times yesterday. That's three different times I threw away grounds. You know how many?
0: Mega Mansion.
1: Why, just the coffee grounds alone of what I'm drinking?
0: So insulated right now.
1: So insulated.
0: They said they've taken the material into a, quote, world-first coffee concrete footpath trial. So they're moving it out of the lab and into real building conditions. And they said it actually reported carbon cuts when they were replacing the sand and the concrete with this biochar, and they said it was lower fossil fuel use. So it is possible to use things that already exist that are already kind of a problem. Like, what do I do with the waste?
1: Exactly.
0: And reusing it into a solution. I think this is incredible.
1: I will say this as well. If you're able to compost, do what you can to compost. Coffee grounds is a great way to compost because it does get into, I don't know if we have the same article, but it does get into this part of the article where it says coffee grounds cause issues at landfills because they release so much methane
0: other
1: gases and sometimes explode.
0: That's crazy.
1: Combust.
0: That's crazy.
1: Isn't that wild?
0: Yeah, it is wild. Yeah, also
1: explosive coffee.
0: I know, my parents are big compost people, just because they have the land to do it. They go throw it down on the back fence line. Their garden is so
1: Is tight.
0: Their produce is so it's so fruitful because they're using eggshells and coffee grounds, and it really produces some good stuff. So if you want to try and grow your own fruits and vegetables. Use that. Okay, now the other side of things.
1: Yeah, you may say to us, okay, Anthony, Cass, that's some waste, I guess. But what other waste is being turned into building materials? Well, I'm glad you asked, my friend.
0: We're about to talk about the thing that one consultant told me we should never talk about on the radio.
1: Never talk about it.
0: And that's doo-doo.
1: Doo-doos.
0: Yeah, scientists are making concrete with human feces. Now, that's wild to think about being the scientist who's doing that for a living. No thanks. But concrete's literally the foundation of the modern world, and they were able to figure out that
1: mixing in the doo-doo.
0: Yeah, because the act of heating and processing the limestone to make the cement is one of the world's foremost sources of carbon dioxide emissions, so they're trying to mitigate the problem. And look, two birds, one stone. Got to get rid of the doo-doo. They figured out if they put it in the concrete and they mix it in, so less limestone needing to be processed.
1: Uh-huh.
0: It makes the concrete 42% stronger when the doo-doo is in there.
1: Now, if you're keeping track at home, the coffee grounds made the concrete 30% stronger, but the doo-doo 42% stronger. Now, I'm not a huge betting man, but when I see my odds, I like to think 42 is better than 30%.
0: Yeah, you were talking about all the coffee you've had over your life and how you have a mega mansion.
1: Think about all the doos.
0: Don't even think about that. Yeah, that's crazy.
1: We could have our own building material that we create every single day.
0: And a renewable source.
1: In a renewable source. And we could create like storage places in your basement or like in a giant tub behind the house, and that could be like your cement mixing area.
0: I know, but now what if people all of a sudden having more kids just for extra waste? They're trying to get extra waste.
1: Oh, I'm sorry. Are we going to build more houses?
0: Well, but now I have to have more babies to do so. Or you're just making your family that already exists just eat tons of fiber. I don't know. Yeah, plans.
1: What if like it becomes down to like Sanford and Sons, where it's like family owned businesses. Like our heritage has the strongest concreted do possible versus the Smiths over there. There's only 30%. It's weak.
0: They got weak
1: do. Loose concrete.
0: Oh my gosh! Incredible text.
1: Knowledge is power.
0: Yeah, this is interesting. 716-952-9334. Yodel. He said, Dominic said, I do concrete for a living. No poop for me. Thank you.
1: Well, if there's no smell, would you be okay with it? Is it just,
0: probably. I don't know.
1: We'll put you in a hazmat suit, buddy. Whatever we got to do.
0: Okay.
1: Think about the increase in pay.
0: Science is cray cray. Did you know that if you freeze bread, it changes the chemical composition and changes the nutrients? I did not know that.
1: I did not know that, but it makes sense. I mean, you're changing the state, whether it's frozen or heated up and all that kind of stuff.
0: Yeah, that's interesting.
1: Pringles Pat doing a great job. It's like he works in radio. What type of coffee grounds? Finger Lakes Coffee is the best to use.
0: Finger Lakes Coffee, the official
1: choice
0: coffee
1: of the Cass and Anthony Morning Show. Nice setup there.
0: Anthony prefers the witch's brew.
1: I do.
0: But I like to Jamaican me crazy. All right, check them out. Finger Lakes Coffee at your local Tops, Dashes, or at FingerLakesCoffee.com. All right, Dominic, I feel you. Changed way too many diapers and listened to... changed too many diapers. First, this text from an unknown source. We do not know your name, but gosh, we need it. Coffee makes me poop. Seems like we need to do both. Yeah, there you go.
1: See, but it's for me, you combine in 30% with 42%. That's 72% stronger concrete if we combine the coffee grounds and the dew.
0: Leela said, do we need to bring back the fart salads?
1: If that's what's necessary.
0: That was just the beans.
1: It's just the beans.
0: Just a first time texter. They work in concrete. I will not touch poo concrete, even if it makes it stronger. Come on now. What if we mix poo and coffee to make super concrete, says Jessica.
1: We could do these things. They both have the same coloring.
0: Right,
1: like all of it works out.
0: Yeah. Makes your lawn green. It's a fertilizer.
1: Yeah,
0: called...
1: not only insulation, it's a fertilizer.
0: Yeah, it's a great point.
1: All the things we could do with this. I'm serious. Like, if I could, build an actual house that has a recyclable toilet that would, capture my waste to create for more plant food or whatever, I would gladly do that.
0: And the ladies would love it.
1: They would totally love it.
0: Welcome to my doo-doo house.
1: Welcome to the doo-doo house. Bring your armpit hair. It's going to be fun.
0: Would you like to bring your patchouli smell and come on over?
1: You know they have it.
0: Let's hang out.
1: I know exactly the brand I'm talking to.
0: What's up? At the doo-doo house.
1: Hi.
0: I love it.
1: Peace be with you.
0: And also with you.
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0: Around here on the Cass and Anthony Morning Show, we know a couple things. 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
0: 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We got issues. Okay. We got a crash on the 290 East just past Main Street in Amherst. The right lane is closed and you are backed up to the 990. The 90 East is slow in West Seneca from Ridge Road to the 190. And the 190 South over on the west side is slow between the 290 and Ontario Street. Just pretty much slow everywhere. You can see it. So we'll hang out with you while you sit in that traffic.
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0: Well, y'all are on fire over on the text line, man. I tell you what, we share Cass and Anthony's Science Corner, the story about how coffee grounds and human waste are causing concrete to be stronger, or could even be used as insulation. And you got things to say at 716-952-9334.
1: And thanks to all the new textures that we got, like Rammer, and another one we're getting in here, producer Jeremy got in there as well, and waiting on a brand new name here from an unnamed texture. Imagine tripping and falling, and you scrape your knee on crudcrete.
0: That's a great point.
1: It's a great call.
0: Also, Kate, I think we might need to hire her to do some jingles.
1: Oh, some jingles?
0: For the radio station. 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
3: 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Coffee and doo-doo.
0: Coffee and doo-doo. It worked for me. I'm in. Rachel said, you'll know who's working on your house because they'll have pink eye.
1: No.
0: The pink eye construction crew.
1: That's actually really funny.
0: We're immune at this point.
1: Our buddy Rob hopping in. That's why I'm starting this new company, Two Girls, One Construction Site. Well played, buddy. Well played.
0: But I think the gold star goes to Vincent. Are you ready for this one?
1: I'm ready for it.
0: Welcome to the Poop Palace.
1: Oh.
0: Crap Cabin.
1: Nice.
0: Doo-doo Den.
1: That's not bad.
0: Dung Dungeon.
1: Oh, that's a favorite.
0: The Fecal Flat. The Turd Townhouse. The Scat Shack.
1: I might like that one most.
0: The Manure Mansion. The Excrement Estate. Oh, and the Log Lodge.
1: The Log Lodge.
0: You guys are on fire today. What did you eat and drink? Because we need your, not because we need your brain power, we need your waste. We're building a house, and we're going to protect ourselves from this eventual apocalypse where Pokemon cards.
1: Don't forget, Excrement Estate also is your next hardcore show.

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1: All right, you've mastered the topic of doo-doo. Now let's master bandle. Let's check that one off our list. We got a par 3.
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0: Cass and Anthony Morning Show, and it's time to bandle. And I think we're going to crush this one because I think very easily we could figure out what was one of the biggest songs of the year 2012, because based on these statistics, I think it was one of the biggest songs. All right.
1: Now, if you don't know about Bandle, Bandle is a game where we get a song broken down instrument by instrument with some clues along the way. We know it's from the 2010s, but what year in the 2010s?
0: 2012.
1: 2012. And how many views does it have on YouTube?
0: 1.4 billion.
1: Oh, that's a lot. That's a lot. And you said it's a par three, which is the medium difficulty for golf. What, instruments are they using?
0: Drums and a sound effect, electric guitars, synth, bass, backing vocals, vocals. Okay, I think we should need to hop right into it.
1: All right.
0: Because all that's a whole lot of different instruments, and until we hear it, I don't think we'll be able to predict what the vibes are. So let's get into it. If you have any guesses, the text line is open.
1: 716-952-9334.

0: You think you know what it is?
1: Yeah, but I can't find the name of it to verify the year was.
0: Because it sounds like a lot of songs from around that time. Like, there was that was definitely like a sound. I thought of that shots.
1: No, that's not bad.
0: But I don't think that's it. Because there's kind of that world sound to the the drums.
1: It first reminded me of this Drake and Rihanna song, but then it started picking up the speed. And I don't know if it qualifies anymore. But there's a guy, like a sound effect that goes,
0: Oh, okay. A lot of interesting but very different guesses. We've got guesses about Pibble, Fireball, Sexy Back, Justin Timberlake. Two guesses for Gangnam Style. One guess for On the Floor by J-Lo.
1: That's a good guess.
0: And then Shane said, what about like Avicii or Diplo? Breon thinks it's Beauty and a Beat by Justin Bieber. Okay, let's listen and keep all of those in mind.

0: Okay. The Bandle Queen, Megan says it's Justin Bieber and Nicki Minaj, Beauty and the Beat. Multiple guesses for that song.
1: 2012 release for that.
0: I don't know it like really well, so I'm not like, oh yeah, I definitely hear something that is recognizable for me, but I trust. But I also thought Ashley's guess of Rihanna, Where Have You Been, was a solid guess too.
2: Yeah, I agree. Let's see what year that came out.
0: Let's guess.
1: Where Have You Been was 2011.
0: Okay.
1: But could be recorded 2011, release April of 2012. So it could have been it. That could have been it.
0: I think we should guess the Justin Bieber, Beauty and a Beat.
2: Okay.
0: Featuring Nicki Minaj, because that's a lot of text for that one.
1: Yeah, the Rihanna one only has 865 million. Only 865
0: only.
1: Million.
0: Only. All right, we're going to guess it, and then if it's not right, it'll hop right into the music. Here we go. That's an eagle, my friend.
1: Dang.
0: That's an eagle. I don't think this song has any curse words, but
1: I'm on the lyrics right now, and I'm not seeing
0: about to find
1: any,
0: out.
1: It just depends on where they start. I guess there's a B

0: block this out for my pop radio history.
1: He was still like little and cute in this video.
0: Party but he like had, 3012.
1: Yeah, party like 3012 tonight. Has a different meaning today.
0: Right?
1: In 3012, let's just hope that the robot overlords are gentle.
0: I hope they accept this Pokemon as currency. What am I going to do?
1: But we'll still be dancing like this.
0: Right.
1: Because the robots can dance. All right, well, good job, guys.

0: get signed up for the Cass and Anthony Pick'em Challenge. Yeah, maybe you missed some points from last night. That's okay. It's not too late to hop in. This is very early in the season. And each week, $50 for Imperial Pizza is up for grabs. And we've confirmed a great grand prize for the winner of the end of the season, which we will announce soon.
1: Yes, we will.
0: It's going to be a lot of fun. How do we get signed up for the Pick'em Challenge?
1: Easy. 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It's only one game. 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
0: Coming up next, we'll get into the Sticks and Balls report with Anthony.
1: Oh, buddy. A Patriots lose, so we're going to sulk that in and enjoy that, plus more in the Sticks and Balls report.
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0: Let's do it. 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
1: Sticks and Balls coming at ya. All right, we're bringing it down with the Buffalo Bills first off. Got injury report yesterday. We're going into this weekend with Jordan Hancock. Quad injury, did not practice on Wednesday. Ty Johnson, hamstring, did not practice on Wednesday. TJ Sanders, defensive lineman, has a knee injury, was limited practice on Wednesday. We'll see what comes out in the report today. Very possible for one of these guys to fall off the injury report before we get to the game. As for the Texans are concerned, they have three injuries as well. We don't know giving positions for the players. Well, that's unfortunate. I got a thumb, a wrist, and an ankle. All full and limited, so not too many injuries in that one. The Texans did draft a defensive tackle that I was hoping that the Bills would. Caden McDonald. I know Caden was not happy that he was passed up by the Bills. We'll have to see what happens with that one. If Ty Johnson cannot go, I expect Frank Gore Jr. to be activated. It's always good to have three running backs in the field, especially for the type of ball that we play here in Buffalo. But we'll see who plays out. Looking forward to the game. Again, this is not the same Texans team, but also not the same Bills team that's faced each other the past couple of years. So looking forward to that game this Sunday at 1 o'clock. You can join us for the world-famous Edge away game watch party going down with our friends at Electric City. Free to get in. We'll have seats. We'll have prizes to give away.
0: All ages welcome.
1: All ages welcome. Giant 20.5-foot plasma giant screens that you see the biggest Josh ever seen in your life. I mean, they'll probably be Josh as big as those buffaloes in front of the stadium is what I imagine.
0: I think so.
1: How big
0: I
1: Josh
0: think that's
1: will be.
0: Totally so, accurate.
1: I am very, very excited for this weekend. Come join us. Details on the website, WEDG.com. Again, game time on Sunday at 1 o'clock. Let's go, Bills. But last night was game one of the NFL season. A rematch from last year's Super Bowl, as they like to do. Seattle taking on the Patriots. And Seattle once again got the victory, 13-10. The game ended with this interception. Here's the call.
2: Third down, 5. Patriots down by 3. 26 seconds to go. Shotgun snap to May. Moved out of the pocket. Throws a pass. End zone. Intercepted in the end zone. Was he inbounds? Intercepted by Job. Seattle has picked off May. They've done it again. The defense of Seattle has done it again.
1: Big victory last night for Seattle. He didn't miss the game. Sam Darnold went down early after two throws in the game. Drew Lockett to come in. Go 16 of 22. Drake May, 22 of 33. 178, one touchdown, and three interceptions. He is boo-boo garbage. And I know somebody that drafted him on their fantasy team. I was like, why would you do that? Why would you ever make that mistake? You don't go full Patriots on a very important position of your fantasy team? Loca. Smith Njigba, great night for him. 8 receptions, 122 yards, and 1 touchdown. Again, great win for the Seattle Seahawks. Always happy when the Patriots lose. Tonight, another game on tap for you. Rams and 49ers. This game is going to be in Australia.
0: Oh, really?
1: Yep, Melbourne.
0: Melbourne,
1: Australia. Rams are going to be the home team for this one. Again, against the Niners. The game is going to be on Netflix at 8:35. I hate everything about that. But that is where we are in sports. Again, Bills in action this Sunday at 1 o'clock. Let's go Bills on that one. All right, for your Buffalo Sabres, moving on to them. Not a whole lot of news from them. Just discussions about possibilities, things that could be on play. We noticed that there was a player for the Ducks, a Chris Kreider, that reportedly going to be placed on waivers by the Ducks. So we'll see. Maybe he could end up a Buffalo Sabre. Just murmurs, just rumors, and that's pretty much it from the Sabres camp. Unfortunate lose by the loss of Barry Melrose. Former coach, beloved ESPN analyst, dies at the age of 70 years old. He's been suffering from Parkinson's for a number of years. They did a great tribute to him on ESPN, but unfortunately due to time constraints for this, I'll have to have you listen to that on your own when you get a chance to. It's really a great tribute they did on ESPN to Barry Melrose. It's too bad that we lost him.
0: Was that Scott did it?
1: Scott Van Pelt did it. Yeah, it was good.
0: He always does a nice job.
1: Does a great job. Scott, one of the great ones. Buffalo Bandits, no news for them. Since Matt Vince retired, looking forward to news from them here eventually. Your Buffalo Bisons were in action again yesterday, taking on the Charlotte Knights, and they unfortunately lost 5-4. But they put up a good fight, though. Bison scored 3 in the 8th and then 1 in the first inning. But again, not enough to get over the feat. 4-5 again, the victory for the Knights over the Buffalo Bisons. Bisons, of course, back in action again today. We have Wisnowski on the mound. Wichnowski, maybe. 0-0. No stats on him at all for us in the year. Maybe he's come down to do a little rehab action. I'm not too sure about that, but looking forward. Game time today, 7:04. We have a game today, game tomorrow, a doubleheader on Saturday in Charlotte. before coming home next week for the final week of Bisons baseball. So make sure if you want to go to a game, this is your final week to do so. Get your tickets soon at the Bisons website. A couple of old-fashioned baseball games to tap for you today. Colorado's going to be on the road in New York, taking on the Yankees at 7:05. And that is it for the teams of which this city likes to pay attention to. But there's also college football tonight. Florida A&M is going to take on Miami at Miami. 8 o'clock start for that one. It's going to be on ACC Network if you're looking to watch it. And then our own Jess Pegula back in action at the U.S. Open. She's going to be in the semifinals match at 7 o'clock tonight on ESPN against Sabalenka, who's the number one competing woman's one for so long now. We good?
0: Your Patriots fan is not happy with you on the text line, Brandy. Oh. Very upset.
1: Are you upset? Oh no!
0: Very upset.
1: Did break May make you? Did Drake make you unhappy? Oh no! Oh no! But good luck to Jesse tonight. Again, 7 o'clock start for that one on ESPN. If you want to watch some tennis, but that's your sports. Let's go Bills. Let's go Sabres. Let's go Bisons. And let's go you, cause you sat through it, buddy. And let's go Seahawks.
0: Oh my God, that Brandy! Thank you for the laugh.

0: mean much.
1: All right, call right now. We're going to give you free tickets for OAR, Gavin DeGraw and Katie Tunstall. That's at Art Park
2: this Saturday.
1: This Saturday night.
2: Yep.
1: Give us a call. 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
1: 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But all you got to do is just get through on the phone line.
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2: All right, great day ahead of us. Pleasant, less humid, some clouds, some sun. Highs around 74, mostly clear tonight. Lows getting down to a crispy, cool 58. Tomorrow looking good. Sunny highs around 72. Sunny on Saturday, sunny on Sunday, and sunny on Monday. All highs in the 70s. Cannot wait. Currently 70 and gorgeous at 103.3 The Edge.
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1: Hi, you're caller 10. Who's this?
0: Hi, this is Caitlin.
1: Hey, Caitlin. All right, Anthony's going to win you these tickets. Can you just give him a pep talk so he can get you the big victory?
0: Oh, that's so exciting.
10: I got you.
1: All right, we'll play the big and little game coming up next.

0: Oh, is that the sound of a silly dumb game coming at me?
1: You better believe it. It's time.
0: Oh my.
1: To win Caitlin some tickets to OAR, Anthony, you can do this.
0: I can do this.
1: She gave you that pep talk.
0: Are you
1: ready to play the big and little game?
0: The big and little game. How does this game work exactly?
1: It's the birthday of Big Daddy Kane.
0: Oh, nice.
1: And it got me thinking, you know, there's a lot of
0: the
1: artists and bands and rappers out there with the name Big or Lil in their name.
0: Good call.
1: I'm going to give you a timer. I'm going to give you the part of their name that doesn't feature Big or Lil, and you just add if it's there a Big or are they Lil. So, for instance, if I say Wayne, you say?
0: Lil.
1: Okay, you got this.
0: I'm sure there's a Big Wayne rapper somewhere.
1: Go with the one you know.
0: Big Wayne.
1: Don't overthink it, Anthony. You can do it. It's the Big and Lil game.
0: Big Wayne on the track. That's his full name, Big Wayne on the track.
1: All right. Are you ready?
0: Yes. No, but yes.
1: Why do I feel like this is not going to go well?
0: It's not going to go well. I can feel it already.
1: Okay. All right, here we go. Nas X.
0: Lil.
1: Notorious.
0: B.I.G.?
1: Show.
0: Show? Show enough? Big Show. Oh, the wrestler.
1: Baby.
0: La Baby.
1: Kim.
0: La Kim.
1: Boy.
0: Big Boy.
1: Dirk.
0: Lil Dirk.
1: Crit.
0: Big Crit.
1: John.
0: Lil John.
1: Uzi Vert.
0: Lil Uzi Vert.
1: Yachty.
0: Lil Yachty.
1: Sean.
0: Sean. Oh, Big Sean.
1: Pun.
0: Big Pun.
1: Mama Thornton.
0: Oh, Big Mama Thornton.
1: Romeo.
0: Lil.
1: Bow Wow.
0: Lil.
1: Dickie.
0: Lil.
1: Big. Oh, I messed that one
0: up. Nice.
1: Head Todd and the Monsters.
0: Big.
1: Rich.
0: Big.
1: You got him all right.
0: Oh, nice.
1: Oh, my God.
0: Even the country ones? Nice.
1: Yeah, Big and Rich.
0: Got that
1: I
0: one.
1: Had to throw them in there. Anthony, not only did you get them all right.
0: I can't believe you got Little John in there.
1: Listen to this clock.
0: It's still going.
1: It's
0: still going.
1: Still going.
0: That's what I do for you, Caitlin. That's how much I care about you getting tickets.
1: All right. From Big Anthony and Lil Mama Cass, it's 103.3 The Edge. Good job.

0: 103.3 The Edge. I have some slots left for Bad Moms Club. We are doing a fitness day, and it's happening at Catalyst Fitness, the Maple Road location in Amherst on Saturday, September 26th. So, Anthony, you've come to a few of our fitness days.
1: I have.
0: It's a welcoming crew. And then how would you describe it? Just a nice, fun, good time? You feel like all fitness levels would be okay here, right?
1: Yes. There's no pressure at all. It's very easy to adjust to your own fitness level with whatever they got going on. I know myself during that like Pilates stuff, I was like, my leg is not going to get that high.
0: But you still had a great time.
1: I did have a great time.
0: Yeah, it's great. What I love about Catalyst is it's a way for you to check out a gym. Whether you're like, I've never been to a gym, I'm fitness curious, I go to a gym every day, everyone would have a good time at this and everyone's going to get a great workout. So join us for a free 1 hour group personal training class at 11:30 a.m. that day. Then we'll stick around after. We'll have some free food from Eat Right Foods, free protein shakes from Catalyst Fitness Bar. 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And then if you want to, you can go home or you could stick around. They've got cardio cinema, sauna, water massage chairs. It's nice. Really nice. And all of this free to you, but you do need to RSVP. 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
0: 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All right, we are improving a bit. Our main slow spot right now is the 90 East and West. Seneca will be slow from Ridge Road until you get to the 190, but elsewhere we are moving along a little bit better by now. And that's your traffic here on 103.3 The Edge.
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1: You know, you're at your job every day and you forget that the things you deal with are normal to you. But then you tell someone else who doesn't work in the same type of job as you this little factoid and their jaws are on the floor.
2: What? You do what?
1: It happens every time Anthony and I tell radio listeners about this one thing that exists. People are like, wait, that's a thing?
2: It's a thing.
1: And that's how they know if you're good or bad at your job?
2: That's how they know.
1: Well, I just learned about a new thing in the fast food industry that I've never heard of before, and it begs the question, what weird factoid about your job would make all of our jaws drop? 716-952-9334. Yes, we can keep you anonymous, and we'll tell you what time fishing is next.

0: It's 103 Through the Edge, Cass and Anthony Morning Show. We can keep you anonymous, but we want to know the interesting factoid about your line of work that people are like, when you tell them, because it's fascinating. I just learned about time fishing. I've never heard of this before.
1: I knew of this.
0: This practice.
1: I knew of the sensors at drive-thrus. I did not know that they did this to beat the sensors.
0: Yes. Yeah, so a video of fast food workers in Newburgh, New York, show them cheating the system, and it's called time fishing. They had a metal bucket on a string and then attached to a stick. And in the video, you can see a restaurant employee lowering the metal bucket on the string down to the ground. And then they raise it. And then they lower it again several times in a row. That tricks the sensors into thinking a car has moved into the spot.
2: That's so crazy.
0: Stopped, been served, and then moved on their way. So every time they raise it and lower it, it implies to the sensors that a car has come through.
1: And a car has left.
0: So they're doing it pretty fast, which would imply their service times are really good.
1: Super in the green.
0: At this Wendy's.
1: Super in the green.
0: Which would make their bosses happy. The problem is, you're serving all these cars, so your like window time is good, but would the numbers need to match up on
1: the food?
0: The till?
1: That's what I was thinking. Like we had the sensor go off X amount of times, but only 50 people came through.
0: Yeah, I guess they don't check it.
1: That's interesting.
0: I also learned that if you've ever gone through a drive through and they say, hey, can you pull ahead into this parking spot and we'll bring your food out to you? They're doing the same thing.
1: Yep.
0: They know it's going to take a little bit to get your food ready, so they want to get you to move on.
1: Or else you'll ding the sensors.
0: So you don't
1: ding
0: the sensors.
1: You'll ding the team.
0: I find that fascinating that they even track that. But it makes sense because I've worked in industries before where they track really strange things. So it kind of got me thinking.
1: I wonder where the sensor is, because I always thought that I was like it was underneath the concrete, like I'm driving onto it.
0: No,
1: but maybe it's on the
0: it's
1: side
0: low.
1: of the building, maybe.
0: Yeah, watching this video, I was like, oh, that's fascinating. The bucket is like they're going down to the ground with the bucket. Uh-huh. So
1: that's
0: it's
1: what I'm
0: kind
1: saying.
0: Of
1: like
0: interesting.
1: If going all to the ground makes you think it's a weight sensor thing, but then it's got to be. It's a car. Some cars weigh a ton. Like
0: right,
1: they're not going to lift a ton up and down in a bucket.
0: All right, so spill the tea. What is the thing about your job that surprises people or would shock people if you told them? We can keep you anonymous, 716-952-9334. Anthony, I know you definitely love to shock people with how ratings are done in big cities.
1: Yes.
0: Where radio, it's not here in Buffalo.
1: No.
0: But it's fascinating.
1: Yeah, here in Buffalo, they do a ratings book where you get books like a packet individually mailed to you in your mail with like a $5 bill or a $1 bill, ask you to fill it out, and then they'll send you more money if you send it in, and you have to physically write our name in the book for us to get ratings. But then in some markets,
0: that's not the interesting part. Here's the interesting part.
1: In some markets, it's a pager. So listeners have to wear a pager all day long. And every time you're around this pager and a radio signal for like 15 seconds, it counts as a rating point.
0: Now, here's what's the fascinating thing. People who carry these pagers get points for the more minutes and hours they listen, and they get incentives like they can earn trips to Disney and stuff like that. So I have heard stories. Now, these might be urban legends. Of people who didn't want to wear the pager. Mm-hmm. So they put it on their dog and the dog would just wear it all day long. Because it also has a motion detector where it has to move every so often. I've also heard of people putting them on fans, oscillating fans.
1: Incredible.
0: So they're moving and still picking up
1: just
0: like the radio.
1: Just game the system. Same thing as a bucket on a string. Just
0: exactly.
1: Game the system.
0: Just like a bucket on a string. So
1: how do you game the system at your job, or what's the interesting fact about your job? Let us know.
0: I've done it.
1: 716-952-9334.
0: So when I worked in retail before I got into radio, I worked in clothing stores and stuff like that. We knew that there are sensors when you walk into a retail store.
1: Ding
0: and they
1: dong.
0: Have a... They have that, but there's also these like silent ones that they track how many bodies walk into the store versus how many you convert into a sale. They also track things like what's your dollar amount per sale and item amount per sale. So I worked at Victoria's Secret, and I can't remember the actual the letters they would use anymore because it's been so long. But like next door at Bath and Body Works, where my best friend worked, we'd sometimes hang out like on our lunch breaks. I knew like if I walked through and the sensors caught me, I would mess up their numbers for the day. So I'd like slip behind the sensor and be like, hey, I'm here.
1: Oh,
0: just so I wouldn't mess up their numbers for the day.
1: Like stepping over the sensor at the garage door so you don't trip it and you try
0: to
1: get out.
0: In a bank vault. It's like, okay, I don't want to mess up their numbers of how many soaps
1: That's
0: they've
1: so
0: sold today.
1: Funny.
0: But they do track that, and they track it very closely. All right, let's hear yours. We'll keep you all anonymous. I love it.
1: Marissa texting in a question that I've done this before. They don't like it. Marissa hopping in. So what'll happen if a worker pulls forward and you ask you to pull forward and you tell them no? I've always what happens. You tell them no. They don't like it.
0: I'm sure they'd be real upset.
1: Yeah, I was just like, why? So they're just like, come on, man. Just go forward. It's like, this is stupid.
0: Yeah.
1: Yeah. And then I don't pull forward enough, and like the other person behind me can't get out, and then they got to honk at me. I'm like, they told me to pull forward. How much forward do I got to go?
0: Yeah, exactly.
1: We'll keep you anonymous, though.
0: Got a text from, we know she manages a local food or drink place, says, if only I could even get my employees to care that much. That's a great point. Yeah. What if these people obviously care to be willing to like work the system like that?
1: We detail cars. If we can't get black floor mats or carpets are all the way clean, we spray paint them black. Oh wow.
0: They'd
1: be like, that smell, that's just new car smell.
0: I would smell it. That's crazy.
1: That's interesting.
0: I love that.
1: It's
0: okay.
1: Trick, though.
0: I work at GM. Writing down machine downtime gives you extra break time. The machine was down. Incredible. Incredible.
1: Sarah sharing some war stories. I did that too at Victoria's Secret. We all did.
0: Yeah. You want to know something else crazy? I'm sure it's changed by now, but back in the day, Victoria's Secret would take back like anything. So we would have people that would come in and return a bra that they had worn for like years, and the wire popped out and they're like, it broke, and we had to let them return it. So like people would bring in underwear with their like stuff on it, bras that looked like they had been to hell and back, and we still had to take them back. But it was always like a competition to who was not going to touch it, to take it back to the bin in the back of like the gross stuff. I would always get like a pencil and like scoop it up on the end of a pencil to like run through.
1: And just went to a place in the back, just a bin in the back?
0: To trash it.
1: It goes to trash. Yeah. I was wondering just like, do they reuse this bin? Do
0: they recycle the bin? To trash
1: it. Like a terrible bin.
0: Like burn it. It was horrible. But yeah, people have no shame. They would return worn underwear with stuff still on it, unwashed. I was like, what are y'all doing?
1: I will go find underwear to return to Victoria's Secret right now if I know I can get some money. I am broke.
0: Yeah, I don't know if the policy is still in place or not, but it was back in the day.
1: Credit. Sorry, Tidy Whitey is their only store credit.
0: Exactly.
1: Well, dang it. Someone I knew worked at a garage that didn't inventory the free passes for the office building, so when people paid cash, he would pocket the cash and put it in the till as a free pass to supplement his income.
0: That's wild. So he'd say like, hey, they had a free parking pass. That's how they got in. I mean, that's just dumb for the company to not track that. All right. A worker who's a man of the people said they track us out here. And if the scanner doesn't move for 7 minutes, it notifies them. Thanks for giving me this idea. I just need to find a fan and the drive-through. What about us in-store customers? Oh, they track you too. They track you too. Steven worked at Victoria's Secret. And it was great. Were you front of the house or back of the house, Steven?
1: What's a back of the house job at Victoria's Secret?
0: Unboxing. Getting those panty tables laid, baby. You just want to lay out the panties.
1: And getting laid?
0: No, just lay them.
1: I can do that.
0: Lay them real nice.
1: Oh.

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1: 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There's a crash on the ramp from the 90 East to get onto the 190 North in Cheektowaga, and the left lane is currently closed. So be aware, if you're doing that, hop on over to the right lane, and you might get along just a little bit quicker. And that's your traffic on the Edge.
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0: 1033 The Edge. We were just talking about the interesting little secrets from your workplace that might surprise people, because we learned about what time fishing is in the fast food drive-thru. And we got some texts on the text line.
1: 716-952-9334. Waitstaff using coupons after cashing people out and keeping the extra money. It happens everywhere.
0: I just, honestly, that's smart, right? Like, would I have loved that you told me there was a coupon available and you saved me the money? Sure. But if the amount of money I owe is the amount of money I owe, and you kept a little of the extra money, I don't think it's the worst thing ever.
1: You're not skimming off the top of me. You're skimming off the top of the
0: board. I'm not that. I would love to have saved the money myself, but that doesn't make me as mad as I think some people would be. Okay. I used to work in hell. Geico claims is what hell is, they said. They have a metric for everything, like dozens of things you do are measured. Calls per day, average call time. So when the people you spoke to did a terrible job and only half of what they needed for your claim, it's because they're punished with bad ratings for actually taking the time to take care of everything on your claim. Oh, so if you call a customer service rep and they're kind of rushing you through, it's because they're being measured on how quickly they can get you off the phone. And they're getting bad ratings. So I got to get you off the phone as soon as possible and take more 3-minute calls that don't fully take care of things. And that gets you the raise or the promotion. Screw the customers and good work to get the promotion. Also, if your call to Geico is hung up on immediately, it's because some employees will immediately hang up on their first 10 to 20 calls of the day.
1: Oh, my God.
0: Because they still count as calls answered to pad their numbers, which is wild. I can't tell you how many times I've had to call car insurance and I go, okay, I'm going to do it early so I don't have to be on hold a long time. Because if you call later in the day and I'm like, I'm ready, I'm going to do this. And then they hang, you get through all the stuff and then they hang up on you. I didn't realize that wasn't like technical error. That's, they did it on purpose. That's crazy.
1: My neighbor works in healthcare customer service and healthcare calls and stuff like that, and it's interesting. Like, she'll be on a call with somebody, and the other day she was like, she just talked to somebody that had 33 claims in one phone call to handle, and
0: oh,
1: so like,
0: my gosh,
1: that's just what it takes. But yet she'll still be in conversation with boss, be like, well, you got to get that time down.
0: It's
1: like, I had 33 claims to get through with one person. How do you expect me to get the time down when these are the things that I got to, if you want to provide proper service or not? Like, what is
0: that's
1: the real
0: crazy
1: goal here? These invisible metrics, these stats, like you're a football player, are insane.
0: I know.
1: Also,
0: it
1: some
0: is.
1: Companies use prison labor for their call centers and stuff like that. So
0: I heard a story recently they're using prisons for something. It's like a news story. I got to look up what that one was.
1: I know in the past, like, Verizon's call centers were prison labor and stuff like that. So be mindful of when you call people in these situations, because they're not all free, and they're being forced to work for pennies on the dollar to service you and help you guys out.
0: I hate that. Okay. All right. Let's take a break from that topic and we'll be right back.

0: Ladies and gentlemen, can I please have your attention?
1: I have terrible news.
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6: All right, it's a 103.3 The Edge. It's the Cass and Anthony Morning Show. And every day we step in here and scour the internet. We peruse the periodicals just looking for the dumb stories of the day. And well, my friends, but we found some dumb ones. So much dumb, we bring you a double dose of the ill-advised news. It's the Too Dumb, Too Furious edition.
7: All right, we've got crime in Nebraska. Oh. A musician in Omaha is wanted. He's
6: wanted.
7: On the run.
6: Wanted in Omaha.
7: His name is Daniel Butler. He's a guitarist, and he's accused of stringing along. See what I did there?
6: Nice.
7: Stringing along several event organizers. He would get booked for gigs, have them pay him in advance, which is wild that they agreed to it. And then at the very last minute, he would cancel. So a warrant's been filed because someone paid him $1,000, which is wild. $1,000? I got to learn how to play the guitar.
6: Right.
7: He responded to those. He stood up and he said, "I am filled with shame and regret. I never intended to hurt anybody, but I don't think they've arrested him yet." So
6: shame and regret.
7: Yeah. Some of the stories say, like, he does play the guitar, so it's not like he was pretending. But, like, for instance, he stood up a bride on her wedding day. He was hired to play the wedding so that they could do the, like, first dance with the father of the bride. You know, that's a kind of a traditional thing. He received the payment, and then minutes before the wedding, he texted the band had been in an accident.
6: No.
7: And had to cancel. And they were like, oh, my God. Then they got suspicious because they, like, couldn't find any details about any sort of, like, accident or anything.
6: No police report, nothing.
7: So what happened was he had overbooked. So he had 3 gigs booked on the same day. All of the people got the text. They're like, you can't be in 3 places at once. So it kind of started to unravel.
6: Mm-mm. Sucks to be wanted so much, doesn't it, buddy?
7: I know. I would turn it into, like, I'm the most wanted musician in
6: right?
7: Omaha.
6: In Omaha. Omaha.
7: Yeah.
6: I don't think everybody watched it, Cass. There's a show called The League. It
7: was about some of the
6: comedians
7: league, yeah.
6: That were in that were friends in this show and did a fantasy football league. Yeah. Well, Timothy Oliphant played a random cameo in it. He played a sushi chef from Omaha. And they're like, oh, what part of Japan? And he's like, Omaha, Nebraska.
7: Oh, I'm from Omaha.
6: Omaha.
7: That's really funny.
6: I never not think about it when someone says Omaha. So
7: my God.
6: That's where my brain goes. All right, my story coming to us from Vermont. I may need to take up residence, it seems.
7: Oh, what are they doing there?
6: Vermont's lieutenant governor is in trouble for growing himself some weed without a permit. Vermont's lieutenant governor John Rogers allegedly in trouble with state officials after inspectors discovered he grew a large amount of marijuana without proper licensing. According to the Vermont Digger, Rogers may have to pay a fine for his growing up to as many as 100 cannabis plants without permission.
7: No permish?
6: But he formally contests the allegations and plans to pursue re-election. Apparently, the man is still moving in office. Vermont's cannabis board last month sent a notice outlining the violations and the issues stem from Rogers' use of a non-abutting property and greenhouse to start seedlings for a cannabis cultivation operation. Regulators said the maximum penalty for the violation could include a corrective plan of action, suspension or revocation of license, and administrative penalties up to $20,000. However, based on the circumstances, they're only looking to seek about $5,000 for this penalty. Only about $5,000 is what he might have to give up. Rogers told the Vermont Digger that this is a formal notice and a routine common administrative matter. He plans to work with the Vermont Cannabis Control Board to get this all squared away. I pride myself on having one of the most open and transparent administrations in recent years, he said. So these are my weed plants, and we're going to grow them. Does Hochul have a weed garden? Because if not, and I know she's not lieutenant governor, she's the governor, but then what is our LT gov got? They got weed? What's happening here?
7: Yeah.
6: I could be swayed somewhat, maybe. It depends on your other policies.
7: Anthony all of a sudden goes into politics and everyone's shocked, and I'm like,
6: a free Vermont is a free for the people.
7: I remember what we talked about on September 10th of 2026. I've got it on tape right here. All right, be safe out there. One crime at a time, okay?
4: Wow.
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1: Oh,
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10: 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We're reloading. 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Okay, now we're back. Pleasant and less humid clouds and sun. Highs around 74. Clear skies tonight. Lows getting down to a crispy 58. Tomorrow looking good. Highs around 72. Up to 78 for Saturday. 75 for Sunday. And still in the sunny 70s on Monday. Currently 70 and gorgeous right now at 103.3 The Edge.
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10: Yep, the ticket's going to be for OAR. Their show's going to be with Gavin DeGraw and KT Tunstall. It's going to be a great show. Free tickets up for grabs. 716-952-9334 is that number to get through and score these tickets.

0: One more day, one day more, and then we'll be there at the weekend.
1: One more if.
0: But oh my gosh, we are going to have so much fun on tomorrow's show. I hope you'll join us. We will, of course, have everything from ill-advised news to New Music Friday. We'll have another shot to win those Bayside tickets when we play Can't Be Cassidy.
1: We'll do more Rage Friday to get that thing off your chest. 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
0: Man, the phone lines were lit up today for those free OAR tickets. We will have more. And plenty more of them.
1: We had four pairs today, another four pairs tomorrow. So we'll just be listening for your chance to win.
0: And then comedian Akash Singh joins us tomorrow.
1: Nice.
0: He's out at Helium Comedy this weekend.
1: It's gonna be a good day.
0: He's going to be in studio with us tomorrow morning around 9:05 a.m. So looking forward to meeting him and having some Friday fun with you.
1: Stoked.
0: All right. If there's anything going on in your life that you ever think would be a great radio topic or you need some advice, you can always send that to us. We can keep you anonymous. Love helping you out, knowing what's going on with you. But we hope that you're having a great week so far. And then we'll round it out with a great Friday show tomorrow.
1: That's the plan. That's the big plan.
0: All right. I know, Anthony, you're already in good spirits because of what happened last night as far as the NFL stuff was concerned.
1: It felt right. You know, I'm always super against the Pats. Always happy when the Pats lose.
0: Yeah.
1: Makes you feel good inside. Gives me the whole warm and fuzzies.
0: Well, I think if it's giving you the warm and fuzzies, this will be your perfect moment of zen because they are absolutely freaking out on New England sports radio this morning. They're losing their minds over this loss.
1: Crash out.
0: Oh, they are. Here's your moment of zen.
2: They tried to hide him all night long with high school plays, with the Zavarian playbook.
3: High school.
2: Swing path, little runs, roll out.
0: It's giving her sister was a witch energy, right?
2: The second he had to make NFL plays or throws, he was screwed. He couldn't do it. He made one NFL throw all night. That was to Hollins on one of the third downs. That was a little bit deep on an in cut. Nice timing. He made high school plays all night long. That's what happened, and he could not step up, and that throw to end the game was disgusting. That was incomprehensible and disgusting to even put the ball with that much air under it in that situation. It was befuddling.
0: I love his word choice. Incomprehensible, disgusting, befuddling. Fabulous.
1: It's so good.
0: Oh,
1: so good.
0: So relaxed. You know I like to sleep with white noise, so that's the white noise I think I'm going to sleep to tonight. That sounds relaxing.
2: High school.
0: All right.
2: High school.
0: Let's get down out of here. Send you on your merry way. Have a great rest of your day.
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0: Yeah, you will see about that.
1: I guess so, maybe.
0: All right, we got to go. Of course. Have a good one. Stay safe. One crime at a time. And
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Classic Sublime on 103.3 The Edge, kicking off my time with you this morning. Hope you're having a great Thursday. My name is Jack, with you right up until 3. Find me up on Instagram, On Air with Jack. And a little bit of rain to start out. Going to be clearing out this afternoon. Should be a pretty nice day. Let's get back into it now. Taking you back to 2001. It's Blink-182 on The Edge.

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Don't forget to join us this Sunday. 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

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Definitely one of the highlights of my summer. All the shows I got to see, Mumford & Sons, Almost Monday, and these guys at the New York State Fair just a couple weeks ago. My bucket list is filling up for shows. Here's All American Rejects.

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And the other day I found a Super Nintendo video game. And yesterday I found something else. Coming up, I'll tell you all about it after Cage the Elephant plus Weezer on the way. 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

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That's Beaches in Tennessee on 103.3 The Edge. What's going on? It's Jack, and I keep digging things up out of my yard. I told you the other day I found a Super Nintendo video game buried in my woods, and I haven't tested it out to see if it works yet. I'm crossing my fingers, going to get it checked out very soon. But yesterday I found something else, a $50 prepaid gift card, just buried underneath the deck that I had ripped out. And sure enough, it still had a $10 balance on it. So I went out and bought coffee with it today. That card was loaded 3 years ago, by the way. So, hey, 10 bucks is 10 bucks. I don't know what I'm going to find next, but you can check out my reel on my Instagram, On Air with Jack. Here's Lit on the Edge.

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0: Cass and Anthony this morning talked about this viral news story of concrete that's stronger thanks to coffee grounds and, well, human doo-doo, taking suggestions for the name of this. How about Excra Cement? I don't know. I tried. I'm not really good at coming up with these things. You had much better ideas. But yeah, tomorrow, more chances to win OAR tickets too with Cass and Anthony, 6 till 10 on The Edge.
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I never met him. I know people that knew him, and they just said he was a class act guy. Just truly Buffalo to his core, and just all-around amazing human being. He's definitely going to be missed. It's Jack with you here on your Thursday. 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

It's the Revivalists on 103.3 The Answer, latest heart stop. And this is the time of year that we are now entering where my wife reminds me just about every single day how badly colorblind I am. It's more of a color deficiency. You know, reds and greens really kind of blend together for me. All this week, she's been pointing out tree after tree. Hey, do you see the color change there? You see the color change there? The leaves are starting to change. I'm like, I'll take your word for it, my dear. I can't see it, but thanks for reminding me how colorblind I am. She means well. I'll really only be able to tell later on in the season, but I definitely love this time of year. It's Coldplay on the Edge.

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Of course, the Bills home opener 1 week from today. And not only do we have Moana singing the Star Spangled Banner, but we are doing the Canadian anthem for the first time. What a perfect choice from the Bare Naked Ladies. I love it. You know, my 15-month-old son knows O Canada. We watch all the Sabres games, and every time it comes on, he starts dancing just like every other song. This is probably the most Buffalo thing we can do. We are the city of good neighbors. We love our Canadian neighbors. And they are big Bills fans too. So I just say, go Bills. It's Turnstile now on The Edge.

0: The pioneers of what they have dubbed Western Space Grunge is Dexter and the Moonrocks freaking out on 103.3 The Edge. 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

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Almost Monday. 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

Roots of Alternative and Nirvana on 103.3 The Edge, your Thursday afternoon. My name is Jack, with you right up until 3 on air with Jack. You can find me on Instagram. And Cass from Cass and Anthony is hosting another Bad Moms Club Fitness Day at Catalyst Fitness, Saturday, September 26th at 11:30 in the morning. 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

0: Here's the latest forecast on The Edge.
1: Loving that sunshine back today. Highs near 80. Tonight we'll see some clouds, low in the mid-50s. More alternative now from The Killers on The Edge.
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1: Buffalo Traffic Jam on 103.3 The Edge. It's funny how certain bands can really encapsulate the area in which they come from. They, of course, from Bozeman, Montana. You listen to their music, and it feels like you're going through Yellowstone National Park. Feels like you're going through the mountains, that whole area. I've been there before, and it really doesn't do it justice. And this next band really kind of makes you want to go to the beach. Of course, it's Everclear on The Edge.

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Sign up now. The Big Apple announcement yesterday, the iPhone Duo. I'm sorry, I just still don't understand this craze of the foldable phone. Maybe it'll make sense for me later on, but we'll just see how it goes. I'm not going to be dropping $2,000 on a phone anytime soon. It's the Lumineers on the Edge.

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Rounding out my time with you on this Thursday, my name is Jack, stepping out the door. You can hit me up on Instagram anytime, On Air with Jack. Enjoy the rest of your day. Lexi's coming in next. And again, just so happy that she found her soulmate with her new dog, Lloyd. That whole story is just amazing. She's coming up next, and she's got you through till your evening here on The Edge. Have a great day.

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My name is Lexi, spending the afternoon with you. 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
1: Remember that? 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
1: And it's like all...
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1: Yeah, it's all good and well until like the middle of the night you sober up enough that you're like, man, it's like freezing in here. I have no blanket. I want to go home. Like, it just was never great. My niece was being watched by my grandfather. They were having a tea party. My niece kept walking away from the table and bringing back full cups of water. She's not tall enough to reach the sink. 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
2: Oh, goodness.
1: She was bringing him toilet water to drink, and he probably drank it. 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
8: 77 degrees, mostly sunny skies in Buffalo. Looks like temperature's going to stick around the 70s for the next couple of hours. Going to be a little cooler this evening. Low of 60, heading into tomorrow, high of 73, low of 57. Sunny skies for your Friday. That's the weather on The Edge.
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1: I didn't know that tetanus was from the soil. 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
2: So, I had plans, man. I had plans for the playoff series. Gonna watch it tied up. It's gonna be so cool. 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

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The Smashing Pumpkins played Lollapalooza at the end of July in Chicago. A bit of a lull right now for them, but they'll need that rest because they head out on the Rats in a Cage tour at the end of this month that begins September 30th in Columbus. One from Melancholy here, it's the Pumpkins of the Edge. The world.

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Oh, man, getting close right now. Just a few days away from football beginning officially here in Western New York with the regular season Boys of the Road at Houston this Sunday at 1 p.m. We're going to be hanging out at Electric City for our official Edge away game party. A 250-inch LED wall. So you don't have to worry about like straining to see the TV anywhere. A huge LED wall to see the game. Plus, Western New York's best sound system, too. You can hang out with us, the Edge crew. You can have some prizes there, possibly even some concert tickets to give away, too, some swag, and also food vendors and craft cocktails available, too, courtesy of Surfside and Belvedere. So hope to see you this Sunday at Electric City for our away game party. Let's go. Green Day here. It's the Edge.

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What's up? It's Brennan for Stella. I'll tell you what, the snow is not falling yet, right? But that means it must be construction season still in Western New York, and I was caught up in some of that. Maybe you have been, too. I know, you know, a lot going on out on the 90 by the Galleria, and then the 192 was slow earlier today as I was driving in here. But I guess in one sense, you know, that is technically a Buffalo traffic jam, even though it was really just slow. Traffic was, in fact, jammed. This is the band, Buffalo Traffic Jam, which has nothing to do with the actual traffic at Buffalo. It's Fool's Gold on the Edge.

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103 Through the Edge. You know, every once in a while, I'll see a certain word or phrase or term, and I'm like, you know what? That would make a good band name. I'm actually looking at the weather forecast for tonight. They are calling for Dense Valley Fog, which might be a good band name. Hey, man, you going to the Dense Valley Fog show tonight? Maybe not. But in any event, if you're in one of those valleys tonight, just heads up. 57 is a low, partly to mostly clear. And then for tomorrow, should be a pretty good day, too. Maybe a bit cool, 70 for the high. And partly to mostly sunny with some light breeze. It's Brennan for Stella right now. 3 days gray. Still want to go home tonight. I'm on the edge.

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